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1: 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Praise the Lord sister.
2: Praise the Lord sister Subha. God bless you. Amen. Yes, Lord, we thank you, we thank you, we thank you, Lord, for such a wonderful way in which you come and minister, that you have chosen your people, Lord, and it behooves you, Lord, to come and speak through, sing through, and worship you, Lord, with the very creation that you created, Lord, even as you call them your people, O God, your children, O God, many sons and daughters that you have chosen to come and minister through Sangamam Radio, Gospel Radio, to Nithya Valicham, to Bartain Valicham, Lord, right through, Lord, into the evening hours, Lord. We thank you, Father. We do not take this light. We, Lord, only, Lord, worship you in spirit and in truth, coming to you, Lord, humbling ourselves before you, Father, that you will be exalted, glorified, and Lord lifted up, because you said, Lord, when I be lifted up, I will draw all men unto myself. And that is exactly, Lord, the way, Lord Jesus, this very program, Lord, is, Lord, lifting you up, Lord, that many, Lord, sources of Lord, many nations of the world, oh God, that you have brought forth, Lord, from 210 nations to even 1988 people that are listening at one sitting, Lord, it is nothing but your works, the work of your Holy Spirit. So we thank you, Father. Lord, even as we, Lord, gather at this moment, agree together, Lord Jesus, on behalf of all of these listeners that are coming from across the nations of the world, oh God, we thank you for each and every one of them, Lord. Even as they come and listen to it, Lord, they be not only listeners, Lord, but doers of the word, that they will not, Lord Jesus, just take it through one year and let it go through the other year, but Lord, take it into their hearts and their spirits, Lord, obediently, Lord, even as you give them much of your grace, Lord, and Lord, not only comfort their needs to be supplied, Lord, but you are a Lord who loves them. You are also the one who, Father God, who comes, our Jireh God, who comes and provides our needs. And Lord, accordingly, Father, even as they come and worship you, Lord, not only their needs are met, not only you hear their prayers, but Lord, you come to bless them, Lord, because the way in which we worship is the first way you wanted us, Lord, to have that fellowship, to worship you in spirit and in truth, in the way that you be exalted, Lord. You said, if we do not, you would even raise the stones and the rocks to worship you, Lord. That is how much you want, Lord, you, because you inhabit the praises of your people. And we thank you for that, Lord. All the praises that have been so far going through, Lord, from Sister Grace and Sister Dolly have been already worshiping, and Sister Mary is waiting to come and worship you just as much through singing, Lord, and all the worship that goes on. We, Lord, stand in the gap and pray for every one of those workers, Lord, that are also waiting in lined up, Lord Jesus, to come and also bring the word, Lord. And we also thank you for Sister Subha, who is hosting today, Lord, once again, Father. And tomorrow, Lord, be with the leader and guider each step of the way. Anoint her, Lord. And I pray, Lord Jesus, what you have, Lord, to Lord Jesus, come through the ways in which only you can do it, through the guidance of your Holy Spirit and the anointing of the Holy Spirit, Lord, leading her and guiding her each step of the way. And also thank you for Brother Mahindran, who also, Lord, comes and joins and prays and lifts you up, Lord Jesus. And even as she does, he does the birth in Velicham, we lift him up also before you, Lord. We thank you for his ministry and his call at West, Lord. And be with him, lead him and guide him and his family, as I pray, Lord, in the name of Jesus. I also brought now, Lord Jesus, I bring Lord Jesus to you right now, Brother Leslie and Sister Rita, who are also, Lord, dedicated with your service and your call upon their hearts and lives, to make this, Lord Jesus, a glorious way to bring forth the gospel, Lord, through the media ministry, Lord, to the ends of the earth, Lord, even as the end days of what you have in store, Lord, for your people, for your church, to enlarge its borders, Lord, because you said, I will build my church and the gates of hell shall not prevail against it. And this is one way, Lord, that you can build it, Lord, through all the media networks that go on into the ends of the earth, just like you promised, Lord, not only the local churches and the churches, the universal church that you have created as your body of the living God coming through the body that he made through his him being the Christ, the body, the head and the body that he has given to the earth, that we become his source. Lord, we thank you for that, Lord, even as you are preparing, Father. Lord, I thank you for the ministry of the Holy Spirit that is going on to these people, even at this time. You are touching them physically, mentally, emotionally, and Lord, whatever the needs are, Lord Jesus, may it be, Lord, monetarily, Lord, or even physically, Lord, whatever condition they might be in, Lord, you would touch them and completely heal them in the name of Jesus, I pray. And I also, Lord, bring forth, Lord Jesus, the workers, even as you have prepared, Lord, upon their lips, what you would come through, Lord, and speak through them, Father, would, Lord, bring forth much fruit in people's lives, Lord, and they bring forth much fruit, and the seed that has been sown upon their hearts and lives, Lord Jesus, be drawn closer to you, Lord, and grow in their faith, Lord, and make them strong, Lord, even as the inner man is fed and being strong in the name of Jesus. I also thank you, Father, once again, in the name of Jesus, that you would give much favor, Lord, into the ways in which you are working through, Lord, O God, upon the hearts and minds of people, O God, that they would invite and become witnesses themselves, Lord, and inviting many to come and join these networks, Lord, as they are opened up, Lord, on their behalf because of your grace and mercy bestowed upon their hearts and lives and ministering to them through the ways in only you can do it, Lord. So we bring forth all honor and glory to you. In Jesus' name we pray. Amen and amen.
1: Amen. Thank you, sister. Thank you, sister. God bless you, you and your family, your ministry. Thank you, sister.
2: God bless you too, sister.
1: Amen. சரியற்றோம் இரவு 7:14 நிமிடங்கள் நாங்கள் ஆரம்பித்தோம் துதி பாடலுக்குடாய் கடந்துள்ளோம். கர்த்தர் நாமத்தை நாங்கள் மகிமைப்படுத்துறோம். கர்த்தர் நல்லவர், பெரிய காரியங்கள் செய்து கொண்டிருக்கிறார். 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